0: 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Semmi más. 97.5 Táska Rádió. 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
1: Let's get the party started. See you at the bar, you was hardly talking. That's when I knew that your heart was scarring. Friends to lovers need a part to star in. Like, wait, babe, let me

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1: Like, how you pull up, baby? How you pull up? How you pull up? 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
2: Step in the kitchen.